0: a dream last night.
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Oh, like a, like it. That's right. Oh, like a track.

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So when I say, oh, like it, you must say, I do it like a track.

And my heart is beating, I can feel the recipe. I wonder if my day is coming, blame it on the entropy. My blood is pumping, I can see the end is right in front of me. Don't